comfortable in silence. 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Yeah.

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And I'm so, so happy about that and so excited to share these songs with the world. And I thought, why not sing two of those songs for you today? This is a very special project and I'm just so, so, so excited about it. And I hope you like these songs. This first one is called Reza Braba. Let's go.

0: 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This is so special. You guys are amazing. What a nice crowd. Thank you very, very much.
1: The Festival Summer of SRF 3.
0: To this beautiful place. Let's see if you guys know this one. Quem me vinga da mandinga figa de